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6: Clearing skies expected into Friday evening here in the capital city. It will be a warm and muggy evening with temperatures cooling back to the mid-70s by 10 o'clock tonight, but with dew points in the lower to middle 70s. Overnight tonight and into Saturday morning, areas of dense fog will be possible across eastern Nebraska. Look for highs into the middle 90s on Saturday with feels-like temperatures into the triple digits. From the 1011 Severe Weather Center, I'm meteorologist Bill Rentschler.
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0: Bums are off. But Froggy still has Gary and Johanna.
1: Oh, my God.
2: Oh, wait a minute. Wait a minute. Is that me or you?
1: That's me. Katie
2: is
1: her
2: name. Wait a minute. What's going on?
1: I was just trying to pull up the Facebook. I don't want to hear it every single day. I have to hear it blasting in my headphones because you don't have social media on your phone anymore.
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And in 9 minutes, you'll hear this banger. 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
3: Clearing skies expected into Friday evening here in the capital city. It'll be a warm and muggy evening with temperatures cooling back to the mid-70s by 10 o'clock tonight, but with dew points in the lower to middle 70s. Overnight tonight and into Saturday morning, areas of dense fog will be possible across eastern Nebraska. Look for highs into the middle 90s on Saturday with feels-like temperatures into the triple digits. From the 1011 Severe Weather Center, I'm meteorologist Bill Rentschler.
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2: Clearing skies expected into Friday evening here in the capital city. It will be a warm and muggy evening with temperatures cooling back to the mid-70s by 10 o'clock tonight, but with dew points in the lower to middle 70s. Overnight tonight and into Saturday morning, areas of dense fog will be possible across eastern Nebraska. Look for highs into the middle 90s on Saturday with feels-like temperatures into the triple digits. From the 1011 Severe Weather Center, I'm meteorologist Bill Rentschler.
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1: Hayden, do you know how many legs a spider has?
2: Eight.
3: Oh.
1: Got another smart one.
3: I'll be honest, I didn't know that. I couldn't decide if it was six or eight. Yes. 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
1: Hayden, can you name a planet other than the one we live on?
2: Mars.
3: The planet we live on, is that what you said?
1: I said other than the planet.
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3: I think so.
1: She's really smart. Hayden, can you name a president?
2: Trump.
1: Oh, no. Who mama's voting for? Yes, that is correct as well. Finally, what does your mom yell when she's mad?
2: Go to your room.
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0: Doggy likes a good quickie. 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
1: I don't know what the boys say.
2: You're going too far. You're the man. 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
3: Clearing skies expected into Friday evening here in the capital city. It will be a warm and muggy evening with temperatures cooling back to the mid-70s by 10 o'clock tonight, but with dew points in the lower to middle 70s. Overnight tonight and into Saturday morning, areas of dense fog will be possible across eastern Nebraska. Look for highs into the middle 90s on Saturday with feels-like temperatures into the triple digits. From the 1011 Severe Weather Center, I'm meteorologist Bill Rentschler.
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2: 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You don't think I would go to the Grammys?
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3: 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Do you think his wife will let him work with us for a couple more years if we pull off that thing?
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2: My wife would love it. 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
2: The Gage County Fair is going on this week. 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
1: Hi, Amy. This is Gary
2: Bear
1: and Johanna.
2: Bear. Yes.
3: But, Amy, here's the real conversation, though.
2: Yeah.
3: I didn't take the day off, and I proved that it can be done.
2: And can you reflect back on that day, and how productive were you in that day?
3: It was hilarious.
1: Oh, God, I love this
3: It was hilarious. This guy's not any more productive than from the time he's on the show, okay? He'll be...
1: I don't need all that laughter, Amy.
0: Wake up with Gary and Johanna, and go to bed with Gary and Johanna. 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
9: Clearing skies expected into Friday evening here in the capital city. It will be a warm and muggy evening with temperatures cooling back to the mid-70s by 10 o'clock tonight, but with dew points in the lower to middle 70s. Overnight tonight and into Saturday morning, areas of dense fog will be possible across eastern Nebraska. Look for highs into the middle 90s on Saturday with feels-like temperatures into the triple digits. From the 1011 Severe Weather Center, I'm meteorologist Bill Rentschler.
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5: Fog is expected to redevelop overnight and for Saturday morning, though it'll burn off quicker than what happened on Friday, with a low around 70 degrees. On track to see mainly sunny skies by Saturday afternoon and our first day of intense heat that lasts through Monday. Each afternoon will feel like 105 to 115 degrees, the worst of which will be seen Sunday and Monday. From the 10-11 Severe Weather Center, I'm meteorologist Jessica Blum.
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0: Froggy's giving you the weekend forecast. 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
5: Fog is expected to redevelop overnight and for Saturday morning, though it'll burn off quicker than what happened on Friday, with a low around 70 degrees. On track to see mainly sunny skies by Saturday afternoon and our first day of intense heat that lasts through Monday. Each afternoon will feel like 105 to 115 degrees, the worst of which will be seen Sunday and Monday. From the 1011 Severe Weather Center, I'm meteorologist Jessica Blum.
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1: Fog is expected to redevelop overnight and for Saturday morning, though it'll burn off quicker than what happened on Friday, with a low around 70 degrees. On track to see mainly sunny skies by Saturday afternoon and our first day of intense heat that lasts through Monday. Each afternoon will feel like 105 to 115 degrees, the worst of which will be seen Sunday and Monday. From the 1011 Severe Weather Center, I'm meteorologist Jessica Blum.
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1: Froggy has your look at the weekend weather. 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
9: Fog is expected to redevelop overnight and for Saturday morning, though it'll burn off quicker than what happened on Friday, with a low around 70 degrees. On track to see mainly sunny skies by Saturday afternoon and our first day of intense heat that lasts through Monday. Each afternoon will feel like 105 to 115 degrees, the worst of which will be seen Sunday and Monday. From the 1011 Severe Weather Center, I'm meteorologist Jessica Blum.
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2: It's the weekend, and Froggy has your weather update.
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7: Fog is expected to redevelop overnight and for Saturday morning, though it'll burn off quicker than what happened on Friday, with a low around 70 degrees. On track to see mainly sunny skies by Saturday afternoon, and our first day of intense heat that lasts through Monday. Each afternoon will feel like 105 to 115 degrees, the worst of which will be seen Sunday and Monday. From the 1011 Severe Weather Center, I'm meteorologist Jessica Blum.
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1: It's a weekend weather update on Froggy. 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
6: Starting out foggy with some patchy areas of drizzle possible. We'll see clearing faster than we did at any point yesterday. So this afternoon is on track to be more full of sunshine, heat, and humidity. High temperatures will climb close to 100.

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9: Starting out foggy with some patchy areas of drizzle possible. We'll see clearing faster than we did at any point yesterday. So this afternoon is on track to be more full of sunshine, heat, and humidity. High temperatures will climb close to 100 degrees with a heat advisory in effect through Monday. Today's heat index will peak around 105 degrees before getting worse Sunday and Monday. From the 1011 Severe Weather Center, I'm meteorologist Jessica Blum.
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9: Starting out foggy with some patchy areas of drizzle possible. We'll see clearing faster than we did at any point yesterday. So this afternoon is on track to be more full of sunshine, heat, and humidity. High temperatures will climb close to 100 degrees with a heat advisory in effect through Monday. Today's heat index will peak around 105 degrees before getting worse Sunday and Monday. From the 1011 Severe Weather Center, I'm meteorologist Jessica Blum.
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1: Froggy's giving you the weekend forecast. 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
13: Starting out foggy with some patchy areas of drizzle possible. We'll see clearing faster than we did at any point yesterday. So this afternoon is on track to be more full of sunshine, heat, and humidity. High temperatures will climb close to 100 degrees with a heat advisory in effect through Monday. Today's heat index will peak around 105 degrees before getting worse Sunday and Monday. From the 1011 Severe Weather Center, I'm meteorologist Jessica Blum.
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0: The Gage County Fair is going on this week. 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
11: Starting out foggy with some patchy areas of drizzle possible. We'll see clearing faster than we did at any point yesterday. So this afternoon is on track to be more full of sunshine, heat, and humidity. High temperatures will climb close to 100 degrees with a heat advisory in effect through Monday. Today's heat index will peak around 105 degrees before getting worse Sunday and Monday. From the 1011 Severe Weather Center, I'm meteorologist Jessica Blum.
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1: Brighton 98, hey, what's up? It's Robin. Happy Saturday. I'll be hanging out with you guys for a couple hours today, and we're going to kick things off with the latest from Luke Combs, Sleepless in a Hotel Room on Froggy 98.

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7: Starting out foggy with some patchy areas of drizzle possible. We'll see clearing faster than we did at any point yesterday. So this afternoon is on track to be more full of sunshine, heat, and humidity. High temperatures will climb close to 100 degrees with a heat advisory in effect through Monday. Today's heat index will peak around 105 degrees before getting worse Sunday and Monday. From the 1011 Severe Weather Center, I'm meteorologist Jessica Blum.
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0: same. Oh, I'm a little crazy, but the world ain't the same.
1: In case you missed it, Cody Johnson recently dropped a brand new album called Banks of the Trinity, and he says it is his most personal album yet, and I love that. Right now, we get the latest from Kojo. It's The Fall on Froggy 98.

The other day on the 17th, Luke Bryan turned 50 years old, and I must say, the man looks good for 50. I'm just saying. Here's Lance from Luke Bryan, now it's country, and she knows it on Froggy 98.

boy, let me tell you, she was the prettiest thing I'd ever seen in a pair of boots. Well, she walked right up to me, handed me a beer, gave me a look like, let's get out of here.

Just yesterday, Morgan Wallen dropped a brand new single called Been By Now. We love a little Morgan Wallen around here, don't we? Speaking of, it's Don't We on Froggy 98.

So years ago, we know the song by Kane Brown, What Us, that he collabed with Lauren Elena. They recently collabed again on a new song called Never Been in Love, and I cannot wait to hear it. But in the meantime, Lauren Elena recently teamed up with Chase Matthew on this one. It's All My Exes on Froggy 98.

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2: The Gage County Fair is going on this week. 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

Lancaster County Super Fair is going to be here before we know it. 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
17: Starting out foggy with some patchy areas of drizzle possible. We'll see clearing faster than we did at any point yesterday. So this afternoon is on track to be more full of sunshine, heat, and humidity. High temperatures will climb close to 100 degrees with a heat advisory in effect through Monday. Today's heat index will peak around 105 degrees before getting worse Sunday and Monday. From the 1011 Severe Weather Center, I'm meteorologist Jessica Blum.
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The Lancaster County Super Fair is right around the corner, and we actually want to hook you guys up with a 4-pack of tickets to the go-kart races on Tuesday, August 4th. Pretty simple. All you got to do is text the word racing, R-A-C-I-N-G, 402-474-3764. That's racing to 402-474-FROG.

Tonight is the night Jason Aldean takes over the Morton Amphitheater in Kansas City with his Songs About Us tour. And he has Chase Matthew, Mackenzie Carpenter, and DJ Silver with him. I really wish I was there. I love me some Jason Aldean. I've seen him like a million times. But, I mean, this show is going to be so fun. Everyone that's going, please have fun for me. Here's life from Jason Aldean. It's Don't Tell on Me on Froggy 98.

0: Okay, you're going to have to go Google this one, but recently at a Riley Green show, a girl held up a sign that said, "Riley, draw my next tattoo." And he drew a little turkey, and she did go get it tattooed on her body. And, I mean, I would do the same thing. Here's lines of Riley Green's Change My Mind on Froggy 98.
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only song maybe choosing Texas, but she's choosing Nebraska on October 30th. She's finally bringing her Dandelion Tour to the Pinnacle Bank Arena here in Lincoln, along with Cameron Marlowe and Gabriella Rose. Guys, it's going to be such a good time. And before Halloween, it's going to be so fun. Here's live from Alan Langley's Choosing Texas on Froggy.

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2: The Gage County Fair is going on this week. 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
0: It's a weekend weather update on Froggy. 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
14: Starting out foggy with some patchy areas of drizzle possible. We'll see clearing faster than we did at any point yesterday. So this afternoon is on track to be more full of sunshine, heat, and humidity. High temperatures will climb close to 100 degrees with a heat advisory in effect through Monday. Today's heat index will peak around 105 degrees before getting worse Sunday and Monday. From the 1011 Severe Weather Center, I'm meteorologist Jessica Blum.
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0: 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Oh.

And in just a couple weeks, Tucker Wetmore is going to be bringing his Burnett World Tour to the Astro Amphitheater in La Vista, Friday, August 14th. I'm really hoping it's just one of those fun summer Friday nights, you know what I mean? Here's Liz from Tucker Wetmore's Burnett on Froggy 98.

In case you missed it, Kenny Chesney recently announced he's dropping a brand new album called Silver Sands Marina, and it's coming out September 25th. You know, I just love me some Kenny Chesney. Here's a list from Kenny right now. It's Carry On Froggy 98.

Dan and Shay recently announced they're going to be dropping a brand new album called Young. And it's coming out here in a couple weeks on August 21st. This song is going to be on that album. This is Say So on Froggy 98.

Hudson Westbrook is going to be hitting the road on his own tour. It's the Hits Me Tour this fall. No dates around us currently, but, you know, that's subject to change. They can always add dates, and hopefully he will. Here's lives from Hudson Westbrook now. It's Painted You Pretty on Froggy 98.

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The Lancaster County Super Fair is going to be here before we know it, and we actually want to hook you guys up with a 4-pack of tickets to the go-karts on Tuesday, August 4th. 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

I could use some good news. I could use some pictures of Taylor Swift's or Taylor Kelce's wedding dress by now. It's almost been a month. Like, girl, come on. We're dying to see. Here's lives from Taylor Swift or Taylor Kelce. It's I Knew It, I Knew You on Froggy 98.

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1: It's a weekend weather update on Froggy. 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
14: Starting out foggy with some patchy areas of drizzle possible. We'll see clearing faster than we did at any point yesterday. So this afternoon is on track to be more full of sunshine, heat, and humidity. High temperatures will climb close to 100 degrees with a heat advisory in effect through Monday. Today's heat index will peak around 105 degrees before getting worse Sunday and Monday. From the 1011 Severe Weather Center, I'm meteorologist Jessica Blum.
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I mentioned this last week, but you guys, I won the Great War. Ella Langley's perfume she did with Noise called Be Her had a little mini restock at the South Point Ulta location. They had 5 bottles. They wouldn't hold one for me. I had to run over there and pick it up. It was so hard for me not to buy all 5 bottles, I'm going to be honest, but I got my hands on her. Here's Be Her on Froggy 98.

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The Lancaster County Super Fair is going to be here before we know it, and we actually want to hook you guys up with a 4-pack of tickets to the go-kart races on Tuesday night, August 4th. All you got to do is check the word racing, R-A-C-I-N-G, to 402-474-3764. That's racing to 402-474-FROG.

is the night Megan Maroney is finally bringing her Cloud 9 tour to the Pinnacle Bank Arena right here in Lincoln. And we're actually teaming up with Carpets Direct. We're going to be throwing a little pre-party in the rail yard from 4:30 to 6:30 right before the show. So make sure you stop by. We're even upgrading people to the loge. If you've never sat in the loge before, it is like heaven on earth. So you definitely want to get in for that. Here's lights from Megan Maroney. It's Beautiful Things on Froggy 98.

Lainey Wilson recently teamed up with John Mayer on a brand new duet called Phone Keys Wallet, and I actually say that every time I leave the room. I always have to make sure I have my phone, keys, wallet, and my emotional support water bottle. 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

Froggy98, I'm Robin, and I, too, wish you well. Good luck. Godspeed. I'm turning things over to David, but before I go, I'm going to leave you with a little Cody Johnson. New from Cody Johnson, actually. This one's called I Want You, and I'll check in with you guys tomorrow. Bye.

Russell Dickerson clocking in and locking in here on Froggy 98. Well, I'm clocked in and locked in as well. My name is Dave, making sure these next 4 hours is banger after banger after banger. Starting out with this banger by Kane Brown.

0: The Gage County Fair is going on this week. This year's theme is Cream of the Crop. 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
10: Starting out foggy with some patchy areas of drizzle possible. We'll see clearing faster than we did at any point yesterday. So this afternoon is on track to be more full of sunshine, heat, and humidity. High temperatures will climb close to 100 degrees with a heat advisory in effect through Monday. Today's heat index will peak around 105 degrees before getting worse Sunday and Monday. From the 1011 Severe Weather Center, I'm meteorologist Jessica Blum.
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1: We're swaying back and forth with Parmalee here on Froggy 98. Now, 2023 was a huge year. That was the year Twitter became X, Barbenheimer was in theaters, and also was the hottest year in the planet's record. But for me, I had a pretty iconic year as well. I went to Boston. So I think that's what needs to be next, because it's today's best country. On a

Some FGL action here on a Saturday on Froggy 98. Well, later today, Jason Aldean is actually going to be performing in the Morton Amphitheater in Kansas City in the barbecue capital of the planet. So he's going to be having fun with his buddies, and I'm sure he's going to play this song, too. It's Don't Tellin' Me as today's best country.

0: Oh, you thought it was? 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
1: No way it was last night.
0: It's Morgan Wallen every night here on Froggy 98. Now, recently I went to Oklahoma to go see my brother. I had so much fun. Got to see some live bull riding inside of a bar. And in that same bar, I did a mechanical bull, a little less serious. But I got 45 seconds, so the big leads are calling.

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talking about 2027. Well, that's wild. But right now, we're listening to Today's Best Country, which is 6 months later. But actually, in one day from now, she's going to be having a concert at PBA, and we're going to be having a pre-party in the Haymarket. If you want to come win some prizes, just head on over to froggy981.com to get all of those details. But next, Kojo is going to be having a concert of his own. Today, he's in Jacksonville, Florida, performing live. But right now, he's in the capital city of Lincoln, Nebraska, singing The Fall for you on Froggy 98.

Well, surprise, surprise, Luke Combs killed it again here on Froggy 98. But, oh, what is that? The phone is ringing? Hello? Shaboozy?

Yeah, he's coming up in only 15 minutes. But in five, we got a big name coming as well. That's right, Blake Shelton playing soon from Here in the Stew. Well, my name is Dave, making sure this Saturday of summer in Lincoln is fantastic, which means Casey Musgraves, top of the mind, is going to be playing next with Mexico Honey.

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13: Dangerously hot out there today and feeling like a sauna. Dew points have been as high as 80 degrees, making it feel as hot as 115. Be careful as we see a prolonged stretch of this heat continue tomorrow and Monday. Mostly sunny skies will be partly cloudy overnight with warm overnight lows in the mid to upper 70s. From the 1011 Severe Weather Center, I'm meteorologist Jessica Blum.
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coins, because Cole Swindell's here on Froggy 98. Well, I was spending some coins out in Oklahoma with my brother to see him down under over there. And we were touring all the stadiums and stuff. He works for their athletics team. And the amount of hate towards Texas I saw was hateful. And you know what I got to say about that? Horns down, baby. Shoes in Texas next with Ella Langley. Just when

Zach Tupp ain't never been caught lying here on Froggy 98. Now, I ain't gonna lie, what I say today is pretty dang special, and let me tell you why. First of all, it is National Thread the Needle Day, then National Wine and Cheese Day, and finally, National Merry-Go-Round Day. So get to sewing, get to drinking the wine, eating the cheese, but here's the kicker. Do it while spinning in a circle on a metal horse. It's Riley Green next.

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11: 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In Alda. 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
1: Chase Matthew with us here on Froggy 98. Well, my name is Dave, hanging out with you as well. 4 o'clock here on Saturday. Two more hours of me bringing you all the country music wants and needs you got. So it's Rocky Mountain Low.

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9: Dangerously hot out there today and feeling like a sauna. Dew points have been as high as 80 degrees, making it feel as hot as 115. Be careful as we see a prolonged stretch of this heat continue tomorrow and Monday. Mostly sunny skies will be partly cloudy overnight with warm overnight lows in the mid to upper 70s. From the 1011 Severe Weather Center, I'm meteorologist Jessica Blum.
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It's Froggy 98. Now, we all love Saturdays, but Tuesdays are pretty cool because they are the cheapest days to go to the theater. And I did just that to go see The Odyssey with some friends. I loved the movie so, so much. I'm a big movie nerd. But the thing was, they dragged that horse all the way from the beach into Troy when they could have just asked Bailey Zimmerman for a Chevy Silverado. Okay, it's more Today's Best Country. Wow.

The 2019 banger here on Froggy 98. Now, Lincoln might be the hot spot to buy lottery tickets, so go do it. Because this month, someone won $20,000. The month before that, $220,000. And $210,000 the month before that. So, whoever's winning all these in Lincoln, I just want to be her.

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How about that? I'm going to bring you more of today's best country with some Zach Top action next, South of Sanity.

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2: The Gage County Fair is going on this week. 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

Riley Green being the best way to kick off the top of the hour here on Froggy 98. Well, my name is Dave. It's 5 o'clock on a Saturday. Oh my gosh, best time of the week. So go ahead and get the fun drinks flowing, and I'll keep the good music going. With some Hudson Westbrook next, it's Painted You Pretty.

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15: Terms. Froggy has your look at the weekend weather. This is the Bryant Air Conditioning, Heating, Electrical, and Plumbing Froggy Forecast.
16: Temperatures steady in the mid-90s this evening will eventually come down some by Sunday morning in the upper 70s. Becoming partly cloudy overnight, it'll be humid and not feel like we're getting much of a break at all. Sunday will continue to have an extreme heat warning in effect, as afternoon feels like temperatures will again be up around 110 to 115 degrees or so. From the 1011 Severe Weather Center, I'm meteorologist Jessica Blum.
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Nate Smith setting the studio ablaze here on Froggy 98. Now, when I was younger, I learned this is kind of a lot more common. I drink a lot of medicine pop. When I wasn't feeling good, my parents said, just take this off-brand Sprite and you'll be fine. And guess what? It worked every single time. It's Morgan Wallen next with I Got Better.

Vincent Mason doing his thing here on Froggy 98. Now, his close buddy Megan Maroney is going to be doing her thing in the capital city tomorrow night. And we got a pre-party going on in the rail yard, and we're going to be giving away so many things and some seat upgrades. So just go to the website for all the deets at froggy981.com.

It's Froggy 98. Now, I've been trying to get more into the dancing scene. When I was down in Oklahoma, a certain bar had a huge dance floor for swing dancing. Now, I'm very beginner. I know a couple of the moves, a dip or two, if you will. But the things they were doing there, so above my league, and I need the shoe prints printed on the floor.

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And that one was for all of my Ella fellas and Langley ladies here on Froggy 98. Well, thank you so much for hanging out with me these past couple of hours, but I do have to head on out. But I'll be back tomorrow to do the same dance at 2 o'clock. And until then, plenty of great country music coming your way. And of course, Kojo with the sign-off. See you tomorrow.

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0: This is the Bryant Air Conditioning, Heating, Electrical, and Plumbing Froggy Forecast.
10: Temperatures steady in the mid-90s this evening will eventually come down some by Sunday morning in the upper 70s. Becoming partly cloudy overnight, it'll be humid and not feel like we're getting much of a break at all. Sunday will continue to have an extreme heat warning in effect, as afternoon feels like temperatures will again be up around 110 to 115 degrees or so. From the 1011 Severe Weather Center, I'm meteorologist Jessica Blum.
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